You know we're two different kinds of hearts, but mine is the one that gives in every time.

Jonah, I'm not going to be able to do it. It's not going to be able to do it.

Is it my imagination? Is it something that I'm taking? All the smiles that I'm faking. Everything is great, everything is great.